Just look at me and it's easy to see what I call missing deep ecstasy. I've got the eyes, the words, the wise to make your love thing really rise. You don't need your speed, your pattern or weave, when you've got the prize that'll brighten your skies. So look me up and I tell no lies, cause I'm the lady with the hot surprise. If you don't believe me, I saw success, I shook them up and I gave them.